0: 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WENK.
1: USA Radio News, I'm Anthony Lucero. Republican Senator Ted Cruz is calling for the Trump administration to push for regime collapse in Iran, including arming the Iranian citizens.
2: It is not fair to expect an Iranian citizen to fight with rocks against soldiers with machine guns.
1: Cruz says the U.S. should also increase military strikes and economic pressure against Iran, arguing those steps would give Iranians a better chance to challenge the regime. The CIA has set up a new task force focused on Cuba, placing pressure on the regime to make major economic, political, and leadership changes.
3: Cuba expert Dr. Andy Gomez says the goal is to drive a divide within the Cuban military.
4: To see if there's a group of generals below the inner circle that are willing to take over.
3: Cuba condemns the move, calling it another attempt by Washington to interfere in its internal affairs. John Summers, USA Radio News.
1: Seven Republicans are calling for Ohio Representative Max Miller to resign and drop his re-election bid following domestic abuse allegations from his ex-wife. Ohio Senator John Husted is among those urging Miller to step down.
5: Any domestic abuse is intolerable. Any member of Congress who's involved in domestic abuse should resign. That's why I am glad that the House opened up an ethics investigation. They will get to the bottom of whether those allegations are true. And if they're true, then he should step down.
1: President Trump was asked whether Miller should resign and declined to say, calling the allegations a very sad situation. Former CNN anchor Don Lemon is asking a federal judge to dismiss charges stemming from his coverage of an anti-immigration enforcement protest in Minnesota. Lemon's lawyers call it a vindictive prosecution, arguing he was targeted because of his journalism. Lemon faces federal civil rights and conspiracy charges. He's pled not guilty, claiming First Amendment protection.
6: At the closing bell, the Dow Jones Industrial Average gained 151 points. The S&P 500 rose by 47 points. The NASDAQ gained 342 points. I'm Levon Putney.
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5: 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I love public speaking and she'd rather die. 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
1: USA Radio News, I'm Anthony Lucero. President Trump is dismissing reports that the U.S. military is running low on munitions in the war with Iran. Trump says the U.S. has an unlimited supply of some of the most powerful weapons available, while acknowledging other inventories are limited. He says American defense companies are producing more. President Trump says Republican voters may not turn out in force for the 2026 midterms because he won't be on the ballot. Trump says voters are not angry with him, but they are angry with Republicans.
2: The question is, will they vote? Because a lot of them are very angry at Republicans, to be honest with you.
1: He plans more speeches and spending from his $400 million super PAC while predicting Republicans will maintain control of Congress. A federal appeals court has again blocked Trump's White House ballroom project.
3: A divided federal appeals court says President Trump cannot continue building a massive ballroom at the White House without congressional approval. The 2-1 ruling says the executive branch lacks the authority to undertake the project on its own. Trump says he'll appeal to the Supreme Court, while a dissenting judge called the ruling judicial overreach. Ron Warner, USA Radio News.
1: A federal judge confirmed Haitian migrants in the U.S. have lost their temporary protective status. This follows a Supreme Court ruling allowing the Trump administration to end that program.
4: The decision affects more than 300,000 Haitians protected from deportation, which was granted after the 2010 earthquake in Haiti. The Supreme Court ruled federal judges could not block the administration's decision to terminate the protected status. The Department of Homeland Security officially ended TPS for Haitians July 27th, while the administration seeks to end protections for more than 1 million migrants from other countries. John Summers, USA Radio News.
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5: At the closing bell, the Dow Jones Industrial Average gained 151 points. The S&P 500 rose by 47 points. The NASDAQ gained 342 points. I'm Levon Putney.
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3: Good morning and welcome to Outdoors with Lenny and Brent Calkin. Radio show and the TWRA are still seeking public comments on the 2027-28 fishing regulations. This comment period was open from Wednesday, July the 15th through Thursday, August the 16th, and it allows fishermen and stakeholders to submit their public input for the upcoming fishing regulations, and these will be discussed in the December meeting of the TWRA Commission. And they are seeking public input on black bass management plan. Now, Paris, your meeting will be on August the 11th in Paris at 6 to 7:30 p.m., and it will be held at the Henry County Fairgrounds. If you've got any input on the black bass management plan, you can attend that meeting on August 11th in Paris, Tennessee. That's it for this time. Till next time, Lanny Calico, thanking you for listening, and we hope you have a real nice day.
4: Hi, everybody. This is Steve McAdams. Thanks for joining me this week, and as we turn the page to August, a lot of different important hunting dates are coming up on the sportsman's calendar. Coming up this coming Saturday, it's the big Hummingbird Banding Festival at Tennessee National Wildlife Refuge Visitor Center. Now, the annual event always draws a lot of people. There's something there for all ages, but if you want to learn more about hummingbirds, where they come from, when they migrate, why they migrate, it's a lot of education and entertainment there. It's well worthwhile. I highly recommend attending. Hours will be from 8 a.m. till 12 p.m. And the Friends of the Tennessee National Wildlife Refuge will be on hand. It's a great group to join up with and support that put out these type programs as well. So make your plans to attend. It is well worth it. Free admission as always. August 11th, next week, Thursday night, is a big bass fishing program coming up at the Henry County Fairgrounds. TWRA will have the Black Bass Program public meeting, their long-range program that they're announcing about management. So all you freshmen need to attend. You can learn some things and voice opinions as well. If you've got them on fishing regulations, it's just a good meeting. The agency is doing several of these across the state. It will be in Paris once again on August 11th from 6 to 7 p.m. It's free as always, and you can learn a lot and bring your fishing buddies. Also coming up in August the 15th, the squirrel season opens a week early in LBL each year. They always open prior to the statewide season, and Tennessee season comes in on August 22nd this year, which is also free hunting day across the state. So a lot of things coming up. And on the fishing scene, Kentucky Lake 357.6 is the current elevation. DVA is putting about 50,000 cubic feet per second. The lake is clear. Surface temperature is around 88 degrees. And catfishing and white bass have been the two best things going on the lake right now. This is Steve McAdams. Thanks for listening. Hope you have a great week ahead in the outdoors.
0: WENK, the greatest hits of all time.

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I lay there in the sun and felt it caressing my face as I fell asleep and dreamed. I dreamed I was in a Hollywood movie, that I was the star of the movie. This really blew my mind, the fact that me, an overfed, long-haired, leaping gnome, should be the star of a Hollywood movie.

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1: USA Radio News, I'm Ron Warner. Job creation stalled last month. Michael Kastner with the numbers.
2: The government's monthly employment report out today shows no new non-farm payroll jobs added in July. In fact, the Bureau of Labor Statistics says 23,000 jobs were unexpectedly shed. Most analysts had been expecting to see as many as 83,000 new jobs created. Meanwhile, the unemployment rate did slip a bit from 4.2% to 4.1%.
1: A computer chip manufacturing campus that Elon Musk describes as the world's largest will be located in Grimes County, Texas. Mark Mayfield fills us in.
3: SpaceX and Tesla made a joint statement on Thursday to announce an initial investment of nearly $17 billion in the TerraFab manufacturing facility. The plant proposed for the rural area east of College Station will be about 10 times the size of the main Gigafactory Texas building near Austin and is expected to create at least 3,000 jobs.
1: A release date has been set for the new biopic starring Nicolas Cage as legendary football coach John Madden.
4: Amazon MGM Studios says that Madden will begin streaming worldwide on November 18th on Prime Video. The film, directed by David O. Russell, is centered on Madden coaching the Oakland Raiders to a Super Bowl victory in 1977 and co-stars Christian Bale as Raiders owner Al Davis. Nicolas Cage has released a promotional video for the movie and said that accepting the role to play this larger-than-life legend has been a highlight for him. I'm Tammy Trujillo.
1: This is a good week to eat out in central Iowa.
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3: 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She's a great cook and seamstress, not me. I love public speaking and she'd rather die. Even in the Bible, we can read about fascinating sibling pairs that were opposites in every way. These differences led to grief, wars, jealousy, and even murder. Let's dig into these stories and see how God used every situation to ultimately bring about His will. 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
1: USA Radio News, I'm Anthony Lucero. Republican Senator Ted Cruz is calling for the United States to arm Iranian citizens in order to force regime change, saying the Trump administration should take a tougher approach towards Tehran.
2: Iran is a nation of 92 million people. Millions of the people of Iran do not want to live under these Islamist dictators who murder and torture and oppress them.
1: Cruz criticized the administration's handling of the war, calling its recent memorandum of understanding that produced a temporary ceasefire, a disaster, and a terrible deal. Todd Blanche appears to now have enough Senate votes in order to become the next U.S. Attorney General. Louisiana Senator Bill Cassidy says he'll vote to confirm Blanche, offsetting Republican senators like Murkowski and Collins, who oppose him. President Trump is touting the benefits of data centers.
3: Trump told Punchbowl News that he thinks it's a mistake for communities to opt out of the centers when they can bring money into them. This comes as Texas Governor Greg Abbott placed a moratorium on data centers until regulatory agencies complete their audits. Trump also warned about not letting China beat us in producing data centers. Earlier this year, Reuters reported the Trump administration was planning to ban Chinese imports of optical transceivers from data centers. I'm at Mattinson.
1: Fauci's lawyer called the contempt vote a political stunt.
4: A Senate panel has voted to hold former COVID advisor Anthony Fauci in contempt of Congress after he repeatedly invoked the Fifth Amendment during testimony. Fauci's lawyer calls the vote a political stunt, while Senator Rand Paul says Fauci should answer questions about the pandemic and gain-of-function research. The vote passed 8-5. Ron Warner, USA Radio News.
1: Wall Street closed with stocks higher.
5: At the closing bell, the Dow Jones Industrial Average gained 151 points. The S&P 500 rose by 47 points. The NASDAQ gained 342 points. I'm Levon Putney.
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9: Good morning and welcome to Outdoors with Lenny and Brent Talcott Radio Show and the TWRA are still seeking public comments on the 2027-28 fishing regulations. This comment period was open from Wednesday, July the 15th through Thursday, August the 16th, and it allows fishermen and stakeholders to submit their public input for the upcoming fishing regulations, and these will be discussed in the December meeting of the TWRA Commission. And they are seeking public input on black bass management plan. Now, Paris, your meeting will be on August the 11th in Paris at 6 to 7:30 p.m., and it will be held at the Henry County Fairgrounds. If you've got any input on the black bass management plan, you can attend that meeting on August the 11th in Paris, Tennessee. That's it for this time. Till next time, Lanny Calico, thanking you for listening, and we hope you have a real nice day.
10: Hi, everybody. This is Steve McAdams. Thanks for joining me this week, and as we turn the page to August, a lot of different important hunting dates are coming up on the sportsman's calendar. Coming up this coming Saturday, it's the big Hummingbird Banding Festival at Tennessee National Wildlife Refuge Visitor Center. Now, the annual event always draws a lot of people. There's something there for all ages, but if you want to learn more about hummingbirds, where they come from, when they migrate, why they migrate, it's a lot of education and entertainment there. It's well worthwhile. I highly recommend attending. Hours will be from 8 a.m. till 12 p.m. And the Friends of the Tennessee National Wildlife Refuge will be on hand. It's a great group to join up with and support that put out these type programs as well. So make your plans to attend. It is well worth it. Free admission as always. August 11th, next week, Thursday night, is a big bass fishing program coming up at the Henry County.

0: County Fairgrounds. TWRA will have the Black Bass Program public meeting, their long-range program that they're announcing about management. So all you freshmen need to attend. You can learn some things and voice opinions as well if you've got them on fishing regulations. That's just a good meeting. The agency is doing several of these across the state. It will be in Parrish once again on August 11th from 6 to 7 p.m. It's free as always, and you can learn a lot and bring your fishing buddies. Also coming up in August the 15th, it's squirrel season. Opens a week early in LBL each year. They always open prior to the statewide season. And Tennessee season comes in on August 22nd this year, which is also free hunting day across the state. So a lot of things coming up. And on the fishing scene, Kentucky Lake 357.6 is the current elevation. DVA is putting about 50,000 cubic feet per second. The lake is clear. Surface temperature is around 88 degrees. And catfishing and white bass have been the two best things going on the lake right now. This is Steve McAdams. Thanks for listening. Hope you have a great week ahead in the outdoors.
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3: 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My sister is short, I'm tall. She has curly hair, mine is straight. She's a great cook and seamstress, not me. I love public speaking and she'd rather die. Even in the Bible, we can read about fascinating sibling pairs that were opposites in every way. These differences led to grief, wars, jealousy, and even murder. 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
1: USA Radio News, I'm Anthony Lucero. Iran says a deal with Oman about Hormuz is about done.
2: Iran says it's in the final stages of a deal with Oman over the shipping routes through the Strait of Hormuz. Iranian officials say the agreement would establish navigation routes but wouldn't guarantee safe passage. U.S. officials dispute Iran's account of the deal as the American blockade remains in effect and concerns continue over attacks on commercial shipping. Ron Warner, USA Radio News.
1: A lawsuit's been filed challenging a Justice Department memo that critics say grants broad immunity to President Trump, his adult children, and their businesses from federal investigations.
3: The lawsuit argues the policy improperly blocks the IRS from continuing audits of the president's tax returns and could shield the family from other government reviews. The legal challenge claims the memo violates federal law, requiring annual presidential tax audits, and undermines longstanding protections designed to keep tax enforcement independent. The Justice Department has not commented on the lawsuit, and the case marks the first direct challenge to the immunity policy. I'm Mark Mayfield.
1: President Trump is pushing to expand U.S. mining of rare earth minerals used in military weapons, automobiles, and other products. At a State Department mining roundtable, Trump announced more than $100 million in grants for mining schools and training. He says America must not depend on hostile foreign nations, and that shuttered mine.

0: lines are being reopened. Hurricane experts say this Atlantic hurricane season should be below normal. The National Weather Service updated its projections today.
1: Forecasters believe we'll only see 7 to 13 named storms, with just 2 to 6 becoming hurricanes. And there should be no more than 2 major hurricanes. There's a possibility there will be none. Wednesday, Colorado State University researchers maintained their July projections of 9 named storms, with 4 becoming hurricanes and just 1 major hurricane. John Summers, USA Radio News.
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5: WENK.

My name is Dusty. It's so good to be with you. There's Jim Croce, Bad Bad Leroy Brown, as we go into the weekend with stuff like Aretha Franklin and The Temptations and Rolls Royce. And right now, this is called Love Can Make You Happy, and it's by Mercy.

0: There's Paul Simon, Loves Me Like a Rock. Well, luckily, nobody was hurt in this little incident where a driver and a ride-along were in this FedEx truck and started hydroplaning, slid across the road, and overturned into the ditch. Wow, what a ride. You know what they say about FedEx? When it positively, absolutely has to be in the ditch.
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0: Ah, there you go. The Temptations with My Girl. Let's go back into history on this date and see what happened. We'll go back to this date, 1929. It was on this date in 1929 that Germany's Graf Zeppelin, it was a dirigible, a blimp, whatever you want to call it, took off from Lakehurst, New Jersey on its first round-the-world flight. Took it 3 weeks. And it set a record for global circumnavigation. Took off this date, 1929.
1: WENK.

0: Elton John, that is Daniel. Got to take a break right here. When I get back, I got a song for you that has the lines in it. I want to write about the birthday gown that I bought in town when you sat down and cried on the stairs. That one's coming up for you. It's done by Rod Stewart.
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1: USA Radio News, I'm Anthony Lucero. President Trump says the Strait of Hormuz is sort of open right now, but a deal has not yet been finalized.
2: Trump told reporters Thursday that negotiations with Iran are continuing, and that in the meantime, the U.S. continues to blockade Iranian ports and have military control of the waterway. He added he thinks we're doing fine. The president also continued to deny the military was running out of munitions and claimed the U.S. had an unlimited supply of certain types of munitions, insisting that we're in great shape. I'm Tammy Trujillo.
1: Todd Blanche is Attorney General nomination may be in jeopardy after another Republican senator said she will vote no on his confirmation.
3: Alaska Senator Lisa Murkowski said she doesn't have confidence the acting attorney general could check the worst impulses of the Trump administration should he be confirmed. She joins Maine Senator Susan Collins in opposing Blanche's nomination. That, along with Senator Mitch McConnell being out indefinitely, means a third GOP no would block Blanche from getting the job. Louisiana Senator Bill Cassidy has not said yet how he will vote. John Summers, USA Radio News.
1: The U.S. Department of Health and Human Services has approved Washington Governor Bob Ferguson's request for a public health emergency over wildfires in the eastern part of the state. The declaration expands access to health care, speeds medication refills, and reduces paperwork in six counties and three tribal organizations all affected by the fires. Ford is betting billions on a new affordable electric pickup truck.
4: Ford is making a multi-billion dollar bet on the electric vehicle market with the new Fathom pickup, set to launch next year at about $28,000. The smaller truck targets buyers who want affordability and utility, but Ford faces a challenge after the more expensive F-150 Lightning struggled. The company hopes the Fathom can repeat the success of its Maverick. Ron Warner, USA Radio News.
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1: My name is Case West. I'm 9 years old, and I go to Dresden Elementary School. I pledge of allegiance to the flag of the United States of America and to the republic for which it stands, one nation, under God, indivisible, with liberty and justice for all.

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0: Feeling Stronger Every Day. 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
1: USA Radio News, I'm Anthony Lucero. Republican Senator Ted Cruz is calling for the United States to arm Iranian citizens in order to force regime change, saying the Trump administration should take a tougher approach towards Tehran.
2: Iran is a nation of 92 million people. Millions of the people of Iran do not want to live under these Islamist dictators who murder and torture and oppress them.
1: Cruz criticized the administration's handling of the war, calling its recent memorandum of understanding that produced a temporary ceasefire, a disaster, and a terrible deal. Todd Blanche appears to now have enough Senate votes in order to become the next U.S. Attorney General. Louisiana Senator Bill Cassidy says he'll vote to confirm Blanche, offsetting Republican senators like Murkowski and Collins, who oppose him. President Trump is touting the benefits of data centers.
3: Trump told Punchbowl News that he thinks it's a mistake for communities to opt out of the centers when they can bring money into them. This comes as Texas Governor Greg Abbott placed a moratorium on data centers until regulatory agencies complete their audits. Trump also warned about not letting China beat us in producing data centers. Earlier this year, Reuters reported the Trump administration was planning to ban Chinese imports of optical transceivers from data centers. I'm Matt Mattinson.
1: Fauci's lawyer calls the contempt vote a political stunt.
4: A Senate panel has voted to hold former COVID advisor Anthony Fauci in contempt of Congress after he repeatedly invoked the Fifth Amendment during testimony. Fauci's lawyer calls the vote a political stunt, while Senator Rand Paul says Fauci should answer questions about the pandemic and gain-of-function research. The vote passed 8-5. Ron Warner, USA Radio News.
1: Wall Street closed with stocks higher.
5: At the closing bell, the Dow Jones Industrial Average gained 151 points. The S&P 500 rose by 47 points. The NASDAQ gained 342 points. I'm Levon Putney.
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0: WENK.

I'm Dusty. That was Barry White. It's called Never, Never Gonna Give You Up. What do we got on the way? Well, we got Stephen Stills, Love the One You With, Pure Prairie League's Amy, Don't Let Me Be Misunderstood by the Animals, all that coming up. Right now, it's one call, Still the One. This is from the Orleans.

0: Stevie Wonder, My Sherry Moore. All right, so you get some weird reviews when you start reading reviews online. Here's one on IMDb for a movie, and the guy writing this got down to the end, and he added in, as my review still needs 123 characters at this point, so I'm just rambling. I am 74. Getting there. 51. I am not giving up. Done. Exclamation point. Well, he wanted to use up every character he could on that review.
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0: understood.
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1: All right, let's go back into history on this date and see what happened. We're going to go back to this date in 1588. It was on this date in 1588, the invincible Spanish Armada was vinced. Yeah, the Spanish Armada was defeated this date, 1588.
2: WENK.

0: That was Revolution from the Beatles. Alrighty, let's see, what have I got coming up for you after the break? I got a song that includes the lines, "All the rest know we're the best, our shadows crash in the light." That's coming up from Peaches and Herb.
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1: USA Radio News, I'm Anthony Lucero. Iran says a deal with Oman about Hormuz is about done.
2: Iran says it's in the final stages of a deal with Oman over the shipping routes through the Strait of Hormuz. Iranian officials say the agreement would establish navigation routes but wouldn't guarantee safe passage. U.S. officials dispute Iran's account of the deal as the American blockade remains in effect and concerns continue over attacks on commercial shipping. Ron Warner, USA Radio News.
1: A lawsuit's been filed challenging a Justice Department memo that critics say grants broad immunity to President Trump, his adult children, and their businesses from federal investigations.
3: The lawsuit argues the policy improperly blocks the IRS from continuing audits of the president's tax returns and could shield the family from other government reviews. The legal challenge claims the memo violates federal law, requiring annual presidential tax audits, and undermines longstanding protections designed to keep tax enforcement independent. The Justice Department has not commented on the lawsuit, and the case marks the first direct challenge to the immunity policy. I'm Mark Mayfield.
1: President Trump is pushing to expand U.S. mining of rare earth minerals used in military weapons, automobiles, and other products. At a State Department mining roundtable, Trump announced more than $100 million in grants for mining schools and training. He says America must not depend on hostile foreign nations and that shuttered mines are being reopened. Hurricane experts say this Atlantic hurricane season should be below normal. The National Weather Service updated its projections today.
4: Forecasters believe we'll only see 7 to 13 named storms, with just 2 to 6 becoming hurricanes. And there should be no more than 2 major hurricanes. There's a possibility there will be none. Wednesday, Colorado State University researchers maintained their July projections of 9 named storms, with 4 becoming hurricanes and just 1 major hurricane. John Summers, USA Radio News.
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0: WENK.

Dusty with you. I got some great stuff for you this hour. That was Johnny Rivers' Mountain of Love. ELO is on the way. They got one called Do Ya that we'll play. I've got one I Can See Clearly Now from Johnny Nash. Also, the Monkees' Daydream Believer is on the way. Lots of good stuff. What's this one called? Well, heaven knows. But it is by Donna Summer.

I'm coming out. There's Diana Ross. This one, I'll tell you, it's a tough business sometimes, you know, show business and being on the air and stuff. And this poor woman here, she just returned to work after becoming a new mom, and she's a news anchor in Memphis, and she fell asleep live on air.

0: That's Johnny Nash. I can see clearly now. I almost called him Johnny Cash. All right, today is National Garage Sale Day.
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0: That's called Sunshine of Your Love. It's by Cream. I got to take a pause right here, but I'll tell you what I'll do for you coming up. I've got one queued up, ready to go, from Blues Image.
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1: USA Radio News, I'm Anthony Lucero. President Trump says the Strait of Hormuz is sort of open right now, but a deal has not yet been finalized.
2: Trump told reporters Thursday that negotiations with Iran are continuing, and that in the meantime, the U.S. continues to blockade Iranian ports and have military control of the waterway. He added he thinks we're doing fine. The president also continued to deny the military was running out of munitions and claimed the U.S. had an unlimited supply of certain types of munitions, insisting that we're in great shape. I'm Tammy Trujillo.
1: Todd Blanche is a Attorney General nomination may be in jeopardy after another Republican senator said she will vote no on his confirmation.
3: Alaska Senator Lisa Murkowski said she doesn't have confidence the acting attorney general could check the worst impulses of the Trump administration should he be confirmed. She joins Maine Senator Susan Collins in opposing Blanche's nomination. That, along with Senator Mitch McConnell being out indefinitely, means a third GOP no would block Blanche from getting the job. Louisiana Senator Bill Cassidy has not said yet how he will vote. John Summers, USA Radio News.
1: The U.S. Department of Health and Human Services has approved Washington Governor Bob Ferguson's request for a public health emergency over wildfires in the eastern part of the state. The declaration expands access to health care, speeds medication refills, and reduces paperwork in six counties and three tribal organizations all affected by the fires. Ford is betting billions on a new affordable electric pickup truck.
4: Ford is making a multi-billion dollar bet on the electric vehicle market with the new Fathom pickup.

0: set to launch next year at about $28,000. The smaller truck targets buyers who want affordability and utility, but Ford faces a challenge after the more expensive F-150 Lightning struggled. The company hopes the Fathom can repeat the success of its Maverick. Ron Warner, USA Radio News.
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0: It's too late. There's Carole King. Well, they had this wedding, and somebody needed to get his car out, but a couple of the wedding guests, I guess, had blocked him in with a Toyota and a Mini. And after a half hour waiting for the owners to come back and unblock them so they could get out, well, some of the wedding guests just took the matters into their own hands and picked up these cars and moved them sideways so they could get the car out.
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0: That's the Hollies, Long, Cool Woman. Back into history on this date, let's go back to 1988. Doesn't seem that long ago to me, but to some people, it's more than a lifetime. And it was on this date in 1988 that the lights went on at Wrigley Field. Chicago Cubs had their first night game in the history of Wrigley Field this date, 1988.
1: WENK.

0: 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Sometimes I'm overcome thinking about it." That's coming up for you. It's done by Van Morrison.
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2: A new survey shows Texas Democrat James Tallarico leading by 4 points over State Attorney General Ken Paxton in the race for U.S. Senate. In the Texas Pulse, Texas A&M poll, 47% of Texas voters plan to support Tallarico, while 43% chose Paxton. The poll found Tallarico with strong support among independent, younger, and female voters, while Paxton continues to lead among men and on border security. The survey consisted of 619 Texas voters and was conducted July 27th through 30th. A federal judge confirmed Haitian migrants in the U.S. have lost their temporary protected status. This follows a Supreme Court ruling allowing the Trump administration to end the program.
3: The decision affects more than 300,000 Haitians protected from deportation, which was granted after the 2010 earthquake in Haiti. The Supreme Court ruled federal judges could not block the administration's decision to terminate the protected status. The Department of Homeland Security officially ended TPS for Haitians July 27th, while the administration seeks to end protections for more than 1 million migrants from other countries. John Summers, USA Radio News.
2: NASA astronauts Jessica Mayer and Anil Menon have completed a spacewalk outside the International Space Station, installing hardware to prepare for future solar array upgrades. The work will help boost the station's power capabilities during upcoming missions. The FDA has approved a new treatment for some patients with advanced melanoma that no longer responds to other therapies. The engineered viral immunotherapy uses a modified virus injected into tumors to trigger the body's immune system to fight cancer.
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2: WENK

My name is Dusty. That was Spirit in the Sky from Norman Greenbaum. Let's check out the rest of the hour. How about Sugar Sugar from the Archies? Rod Stewart, You're in My Heart. American Woman from the Guess Who. A lot of good stuff. Here we go now. It's song called

0: Here's a wee five. You were on my mind. All right. Well, you know, there's something about the human brain that just can't stand an unsolved mystery, and that's what's going on here. 89 years ago, Amelia Earhart disappeared. Her Lockheed Electra was lost somewhere in the South Pacific, and, well, researchers are resuming the search for her beginning October 7th. They're setting out for a whole new expedition. See if they can figure out what happened 89 years ago.
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0: Rod Stewart, you're in my heart. On the calendar for today, it's National Frozen Custard Day.
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0: Cruel to Be Kind was the name of that one. It's from Nick Lowe. Well, it's time for me to get on out of here. Thank you for choosing to spend time with me and letting me be part of your day. Hang around. CCR is going to get you right back into the music. And maybe you can't choose what happens to you, but you can choose how you react to it. So make it a great day. Make it a great weekend. It is your choice.
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2: Hurricane experts say this Atlantic hurricane season should be below normal. Thursday, the National Weather Service updated its projections.
3: Forecasters believe we'll only see 7 to 13 named storms, with just 2 to 6 becoming hurricanes. And there should be no more than 2 major hurricanes. There's a possibility there will be none. Wednesday, Colorado State University researchers maintained their July projections of 9 named storms, with 4 becoming hurricanes, and just 1 major hurricane. John Summers, USA Radio News.
2: The Senate has overwhelmingly passed legislation imposing new sanctions on Russia and Iran in an effort to cut off funding for both countries. The 86-11 vote advances a bill named in honor of the late Senator Lindsey Graham, who was a leading supporter of tougher sanctions on Russia. The measure targets major buyers of Russian oil and gas, adds sanctions on Russian officials and oligarchs, and gives the president authority to impose tariffs on certain countries. The bill also expands sanctions targeting Iran's weapons and energy sectors. It now heads to the Republican-controlled House, where its future remains uncertain. Former CNN anchor Don Lemon is asking a federal judge to dismiss charges tied to his coverage of an anti-immigration enforcement protest. Lemon's attorneys argue the case is a vindictive prosecution and claim the Trump administration targeted him because of his journalism. Lemon was indicted on federal civil rights and conspiracy charges after protesters interrupted a church service in St. Paul, Minnesota, and he has pleaded not guilty. His lawyers say he was acting as a journalist covering the demonstration and that his actions are protected by the First Amendment.
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0: Boy, there's a bunch of them right there. Can't mention them all, but you get the gist of everything going on, don't you? 50 ways to leave your lover. That, of course, Paul Simon. I understand there's a customer in the United Kingdom ordered food from a bar to be delivered, and the woman was surprised when her delivery person canceled the order. And moments later, when the woman looked outside her home right there, of all things, she spotted the delivery guy standing there eating her food. And I hear that happens a lot more than you probably want to let on. But I think she should be getting her money back. And boy, that gentleman reprimanded or fired one way or t'other. Back to it. Don't stop. Fleetwood Mac, just moments away.
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0: input on black bass management plan. Now, Paris, your meeting will be on August the 11th in Paris at 6 to 7:30 p.m., and it will be held at the Henry County Fairgrounds. If you've got any input on the black bass management plan, you can attend that meeting on August the 11th in Paris, Tennessee. That's it for this time. Till next time, Lanny Calico thanking you for listening, and we hope you have a real nice day.
1: Hi, everybody. This is Steve McAdams. Thanks for joining me this week, and as we turn the page to August, a lot of different important hunting dates are coming up on the sportsman's calendar. Coming up this coming Saturday, it's the big Hummingbird Banding Festival at Tennessee National Wildlife Refuge Visitor Center. Now, the annual event always draws a lot of people. There's something there for all ages, but if you want to learn more about hummingbirds, where they come from, when they migrate, why they migrate, it's a lot of education and entertainment there. It's well worthwhile. I highly recommend attending. Hours will be from 8 a.m. till 12 p.m. And the Friends of the Tennessee National Wildlife Refuge will be on hand. It's a great group to join up with and support that puts out these type programs as well. So make your plans to attend. It is well worth it. Free admission as always. August 11th, next week, Thursday night, is a big bass fishing program coming up at the Henry County Fairgrounds. TWRA will have the Black Bass Program public meeting, their long-range program that they're announcing about management. So all you fishermen need to attend. You can learn some things and voice opinions as well. If you've got them on fishing regulations, it's just a good meeting. The agency is doing several of these across the state. It will be in Paris once again on August 11th from 6 to 7 p.m. It's free as always, and you can learn a lot and bring your fishing buddies. Also coming up in August the 15th, the squirrel season opens a week early in LBL each year. They always open prior to the statewide season. And Tennessee season comes in on August 22nd this year, which is also free hunting day across the state. So a lot of things coming up. And on the fishing scene, Kentucky Lake 357.6 is the current elevation. DVA is putting about 50,000 cubic feet per second. The lake is clear. Surface temperature is around 88 degrees. And catfishing and white bass have been the two best things going on the lake right now. This is Steve McAdams. Thanks for listening. Hope you have a great week ahead in the outdoors.
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0: Easy to sing along with that one, no doubt about it. There you go, the Fortunes, and you got that right. Here comes that rainy day feeling again. Hope that's not the case for you today. Back to it in a moment or two, and thanks for letting us be a part of your day today so we can play these great oldies for you, keep you entertained, and maybe help your day pass a little bit quicker if you're going through some rough things right there, or maybe doing a little work. Maybe the work will go faster, too. Hold Your Head Up. Got that for you with Argent right around the corner, and Eddie Floyd on the way for you with Knock on Wood. Not that far away for sure.
1: WENK.

0: Boy, ain't that the truth right there. On a Saturday, playing that Monday for you, the mamas and the papas right here. You got it. Great Oldie's going to continue shortly. And a big old part of that with Vicky Sue Robinson. Get you out on the dance floor with this one, Under That Mirror Ball for sure. Turn the Beat Around. Have that for you. And a few shakes of the old proverbial stick right around the corner for sure.
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1: USA Radio News, I'm Anthony Lucero. President Trump says the Strait of Hormuz is sort of open right now, but a deal has not yet been finalized.
2: Trump told reporters Thursday that negotiations with Iran are continuing, and that in the meantime, the U.S. continues to blockade Iranian ports and have military control of the waterway. He added he thinks we're doing fine. The president also continued to deny the military was running out of munitions and claimed the U.S. had an unlimited supply of certain types of munitions, insisting that we're in great shape. I'm Tammy Trujillo.
1: Todd Blanche is a Attorney General nomination may be in jeopardy after another Republican senator said she will vote no on his confirmation.
3: Alaska Senator Lisa Murkowski said she doesn't have confidence the acting attorney general could check the worst impulses of the Trump administration should he be confirmed. She joins Maine Senator Susan Collins in opposing Blanche's nomination. That, along with Senator Mitch McConnell being out indefinitely, means a third GOP no would block Blanche from getting the job. Louisiana Senator Bill Cassidy has not said yet how he will vote. John Summers, USA Radio News.
1: The U.S. Department of Health and Human Services has approved Washington Governor Bob Ferguson's request for a public health emergency over wildfires in the eastern part of the state. The declaration expands access to health care, speeds medication refills, and reduces paperwork in six counties and three tribal organizations all affected by the fires. Ford is betting billions on a new affordable electric pickup truck.
4: Ford is making a multi-billion dollar bet on the electric.

0: vehicle market with the new Fathom pickup, set to launch next year at about $28,000. The smaller truck targets buyers who want affordability and utility, but Ford faces a challenge after the more expensive F-150 Lightning struggled. The company hopes the Fathom can repeat the success of its Maverick. Ron Warner, USA Radio News.
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Well, this makes me feel like I'm right there watching that girl walk on that beach. Gary Lewis and the Playboys, and a fine one right here, Save Your Heart for Me.

0: Definitely a little town outside of San Antone right there, talking about China Grove, and a good way to put it. Boy, that's a memory maker for sure right there. The Doobie Brothers helping us out. They say that about 13% of passengers admit that this is the most annoying thing that a driver does, steering their vehicle right there with their knees. I've been in a few vehicles like that where I've seen them do that. And boy, I tell you, it makes me feel very uncomfortable when I see it. So if you're doing that, please stop that act right there and that practice. Be safe. Get those hands on the wheel, all right, instead of your knees. Back to it, Steppenwolf and Born to be Wild, just moments away.
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3: Good morning and welcome to Outdoors with Lenny and Brent Calkin radio show. And as we announced last week, they were looking for a transmitter that had floated down the mighty, muddy Mississippi for 654 miles in Louisiana. And we are happy to report that this transmitter has been located in Louisiana and returned to the Coen Wildlife Lab in Cookeville, Tennessee. A young Cajun-looking man did find this and turned it back in like he was supposed to do. So that's good for that. If you're interested in leasing the dove field to TWRA for this upcoming 2026 dove hunting season, and of course it will open on Tuesday, September the 1st at noon, and mourning doves are a popular game bird and one of the most widely distributed and abundant birds in North America. More mourning doves are harvested than any other migratory bird species combined in 39 of the continental states. In Tennessee, an estimated 28,000 hunters harvest about 399,000 mourning doves each and every year. And if you're interested in leasing a dove field to the TWRA, you should contact their regional office, and we are in Region 1, and that telephone number is 731-423-5725, or toll-free number at 1-800-372-3928. It does pay $4,200 for providing a dove field for public hunting. So if you want to pick up a little extra pocket change, here's your chance to lease a dove field to the TWRA. And they are still seeking public comments on the 2027-28 fishing regulations. This comment period was open from Wednesday, July the 15th through Thursday, August the 16th, and it allows fishermen and stakeholders to submit their public input for the upcoming fishing regulations, and these will be discussed in the December meeting of the TWRA Commission. And they are seeking public input on black bass management plan. Now, Paris, your meeting will be on August the 11th in Paris at 6 to 7:30 p.m. and it will be held at the Henry County Fairgrounds. The rest of them are in East Tennessee, Birdwood, Kodiak, Nashville, and Johnson City. So if you've got any input on the black bass management plan, you can attend that meeting on August 11th in Paris, Tennessee. That's it for this time. Until next time, Lanny Calico thanking you for listening, and we hope you have a real nice day.
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0: Good way to put it, and I like the way they're singing it, too. Player right there, baby, come back, if you would. A little begging and pleading going on for sure. I Got a Name on the way for you with Jim Croce. Just moments away, get you all the details going that direction. And the Beach Boys waiting in the wings.
1: WENK.

0: All you got to do, just get up, go to that door, and let them in, if you would. Paul McCartney and Wings, and let them in to wind down that set. Getting back to it in a moment or two, Marshall Tucker Band. Boy, this will take you down memory lane. Heard it in a love song. Can't be wrong. We'll have that for you in a moment or two, guaranteed.
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1: 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Do you have siblings? Are you and your siblings exactly alike? I'd be willing to bet that you're not. My sister is short, I'm tall. She has curly hair, mine is straight. She's a great cook and seamstress, not me. I love public speaking and she'd rather die. Even in the Bible, we can read about fascinating sibling pairs that were opposites in every way. These differences led to grief, wars, jealousy, and even murder. Let's dig into these stories and see how God used every situation to ultimately bring about His will. Listen, because it's all good.
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0: My name is CJ Reed from Gleason School. I'm a seventh grader. I pledge allegiance to the flag of the United States of America and to the republic for which it stands, one nation, under God, indivisible, with liberty and justice for all.
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2: USA Radio News, I'm Anthony Lucero. Republican Senator Ted Cruz is calling for the United States to arm Iranian citizens in order to force regime change, saying the Trump administration should take a tougher approach towards Tehran.
3: Iran is a nation of 92 million people. Millions of the people of Iran do not want to live under these Islamist dictators who murder and torture and oppress them.
2: Cruz criticized the administration's handling of the war, calling its recent memorandum of understanding that produced a temporary ceasefire, a disaster, and a terrible deal. Todd Blanche appears to now have enough Senate votes in order to become the next U.S. Attorney General. Louisiana Senator Bill Cassidy says he'll vote to confirm Blanche, offsetting Republican senators like Murkowski and Collins, who oppose him. President Trump is touting the benefits of data centers.
4: Trump told Punchbowl News that he thinks it's a mistake for communities to opt out of the centers when they can bring money into them. This comes as Texas Governor Greg Abbott placed a moratorium on data centers until regulatory agencies complete their audits. Trump also warned about not letting China beat us in producing data centers. Earlier this year, Reuters reported the Trump administration was planning to ban Chinese imports of optical transceivers from data centers. I'm Matt Mattinson.
2: Fauci's lawyer calls the contempt vote a political stunt.
5: A Senate panel has voted to hold former COVID advisor Anthony Fauci in contempt of Congress after he repeatedly invoked the Fifth Amendment during testimony. Fauci's lawyer calls the vote a political stunt, while Senator Rand Paul says Fauci should answer questions about the pandemic and gain-of-function research. The vote passed 8-5. Ron Warner, USA Radio News.
2: Wall Street closed with stocks higher.
6: At the closing bell, the Dow Jones Industrial Average gained 151 points. The S&P 500 rose by 47 points. The NASDAQ gained 342 points. I'm Levon Putney.
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0: I could hear that over and over all day long right there. That is one fine tune. Honored and proud to be playing it for you. Five stair steps and ooh, child, winding down that set. They say about a third of retirees aren't happy, often because they feel kind of lonely right there. Still, about 82% admit that they're more relaxed than ever before. And that's good news to pass along, too. Now, the happiest retirees, they've been sharing a few traits right there. They have less debt. They have healthier habits going into retirement, too, and their days are filled with family time, hobbies, and travel. Now, that's most of them right there. Not all of them, but most of them. And if you're going to be retired or if you just got into retirement, I wish you the best as you go in that direction. Wilson Pickett in the midnight hour, not that far away.
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4: Good morning and welcome to Outdoors with Lenny and Brent Calkin radio show. And as we announced last week, they were looking for a transmitter that had floated down the mighty, muddy Mississippi for 654 miles in Louisiana. And we are happy to report that this transmitter has been located in Louisiana and returned to the Coen Wildlife Lab in Cookeville, Tennessee. A young Cajun-looking man did find this and turned it back in like he was supposed to do. So that's good for that. If you're interested in leasing the dove field to TWRA for this upcoming 2026 dove hunting

0: TWRA, you should contact their regional office, and we are in Region 1, and that telephone number is 731-423-5725, or toll-free number at 1-800-372-3928. It does pay $4,200 for providing a dove field for public hunting. So if you want to pick up a little extra pocket change, here's your chance to lease a dove field to the TWRA. And they are still seeking public comments on the 2027-28 fishing regulations. This comment period was open from Wednesday, July the 15th through Thursday, August the 16th, and it allows fishermen and stakeholders to submit their public input for the upcoming fishing regulations, and these will be discussed in the December meeting of the TWRA Commission. And they are seeking public input on black bass management plan. Now, Paris, your meeting will be on August the 11th in Paris at 6 to 7:30 p.m. and it will be held at the Henry County Fairgrounds. The rest of them are in East Tennessee, Birdwood, Kodiak, Nashville, and Johnson City. So if you've got any input on the black bass management plan, you can attend that meeting on August the 11th in Paris, Tennessee. That's it for this time. Until next time, Lanny Calico thanking you for listening, and we hope you have a real nice day.
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0: Well, I don't blame her if you're doing a little sing-along right there with that one. That is easy to sing along with. Come, sail away. Ain't nothing wrong with that invite either. There you go with Styx with the invite. If you would, show me the way. Peter Frampton on the way for you. And a moment or two in the Four Tops right around the corner.
1: WENK.

From the movie Butch Cassidy and the Sundance Kid, a great, great movie. If you've never seen it, boy, you got to check it out. That's a fun one right there for sure. And from that movie, Raindrops Keep Falling on My Head. B.J. Thomas helping us out. Never Can Do It, Never Can Say Goodbye. The Jackson 5 with a fine one right there, moments away. And

0: 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Oh, we'll both find out here pretty quick.
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2: A new survey shows Texas Democrat James Tallarico leading by 4 points over State Attorney General Ken Paxton in the race for U.S. Senate. In the Texas Pulse, Texas A&M poll, 47% of Texas voters plan to support Tallarico, while 43% chose Paxton. The poll found Tallarico with strong support among independent, younger, and female voters, while Paxton continues to lead among men and on border security. The survey consisted of 619 Texas voters and was conducted July 27th through 30th. A federal judge confirmed Haitian migrants in the U.S. have lost their temporary protected status. This follows a Supreme Court ruling allowing the Trump administration to end the program.
3: The decision affects more than 300,000 Haitians protected from deportation, which was granted after the 2010 earthquake in Haiti. The Supreme Court ruled federal judges could not block the administration's decision to terminate the protected status. The Department of Homeland Security officially ended TPS for Haitians July 27th, while the administration seeks to end protections for more than 1 million migrants from other countries. John Summers, USA Radio News.
2: NASA astronauts Jessica Mayer and Anil Menon have completed a spacewalk outside the International Space Station, installing hardware to prepare for future solar array upgrades. The work will help boost the station's power capabilities during upcoming missions. The FDA has approved a new treatment for some patients with advanced melanoma that no longer responds to other therapies. The engineered viral immunotherapy uses a modified virus injected into tumors to trigger the body's immune system to fight cancer.
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6: You're a rich

Well, I'd say this would get your hips moving back and forth and do a little dancing on this one. R-E-S-P-E-C-T. Here you go with the Queen of Soul, Aretha Franklin.

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0: Hey, there you go with Martha Reeves and the Vandellas. Absolutely fine memory maker out there. Nowhere to Run. And if you're singing along with that one, I don't blame you a bit. 10 things they say the most wedding guests very much dislike. So if you're having a wedding coming up and maybe you can do a little more planning for it, or it's going to be way down the road, keep in mind that they don't enjoy having to pay for their drinks, a reception that takes place hours after the ceremony. And that's always been a big complaint for a lot of weddings I've gone to. Too many long speeches, sitting in undesirable locations, being forced to participate if you don't want to. Couples who spend more on decor than their guests' good time. And the final four right here, limited food, too many organized dances, having to wait in line for anything. And another one right here tops the list, as a matter of fact, that wedding guests just don't like. Being forced to tolerate extreme conditions. Now, we're talking about weather being too cold or being on a beach where you just don't like that breeze coming in or whatever, or it's just too hot. Something going on right there. So kind of keep that in mind for your guests if you're planning a wedding. Back to it, the Beatles, Ticket to Ride, not that far away.
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4: Good morning and welcome to Outdoors with Lenny and Brent Calcutt. Radio show and the TWRA are still seeking public comments on the 2027-28 fishing regulations. This comment period was open from Wednesday, July the 15th through Thursday, August the 16th, and it allows fishermen and stakeholders to submit their public input for the upcoming fishing regulations, and these will be discussed in the December meeting of the TWRA Commission. And they are seeking public input on black bass management plan. Now, Paris, your meeting will be on August the 11th in Paris at 6 to 7:30 p.m. and it will be held at the Henry County Fairgrounds. If you've got any input on the black bass management plan, you can attend that meeting on August the 11th in Paris, Tennessee. That's it for this time. Till next time, Lanny Calico thanking you for listening, and we hope you have a real nice day.
5: Hi, everybody. This is Steve McAdams. Thanks for joining me this week, and as we turn the page to August, a lot of different important hunting dates are coming up on the sportsman's calendar. Coming up this coming Saturday, it's the big Hummingbird Banding Festival at Tennessee National Wildlife Refuge Visitor Center. Now, the annual event always draws a lot of people. It's something there for all ages, but if you want want to learn more about hummingbirds, where they come from, when they migrate, why they migrate, it's a lot of education and entertainment there. It's well worthwhile. I highly recommend attending. Hours will be from 8 a.m. till 12 p.m. And the Friends of the Tennessee National Wildlife Refuge will be on hand. It's a great group to join up with and support that puts out these type programs as well. So make your plans to attend. It is well worth it. Free admission as always. August the 11th, next week, Thursday night, is a big bass fishing program coming up at the Henry County Fairgrounds. TWRA will have the Black Bass Program public meeting, their long-range program that they're announcing about management. So all you fishermen need to attend. You can learn some things and voice opinions as well. If you've got them on fishing regulations, it's just a good meeting. The agency is doing several of these across the state. It will be in Parrish once again on August 11th from 6 to 7 p.m. It's free as always, and you can learn a lot and bring your fishing buddies. Also coming up in August the 15th, the squirrel season opens a week early in LBL each year. They always open prior to the statewide season. And Tennessee season comes in on August 22nd this year, which is also free hunting day across the state. So a lot of things coming up. And on the fishing scene, Kentucky Lake 357.6 is the current elevation. DVA is putting about 50,000 cubic feet per second. The lake is clear. Surface temperature is around 88 degrees. And catfishing and white bass have been the two best things going on the lake right now. This is Steve McAdams. Thanks for listening. Hope you have a great week ahead in the outdoors.
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0: He's got them, and he'd like to share one right there with you. Two tickets to Paradise, and there you have it. Eddie Money. Oh, easy to sing along with that one, no doubt. All Right Now with Free coming up in a moment or two, and soon to follow, not that far away, The Searchers lined up and ready to go.
1: WENK.

0: Well, apparently don't need that sunshine around today, so just move on some other direction right there. Jonathan Edwards kind of laying it on the line. Looking out my back door, enjoying the peaceful, relaxing time, getting off the road. Creedence Clearwater Revival, getting us all the details in a moment or two for sure.
1: Someone had a birthday.
2: Yep, 50. Can't believe it.
1: 50 years of wisdom.
2: Great segue. We have a health reminder from the CDC.
1: Pneumococcal vaccination is recommended for adults 50 or older. Says here, we're over 6 times more likely to be hospitalized with pneumococcal pneumonia than adults under 50.
2: I don't love those odds.
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1: USA Radio News, I'm Chuck Brady. The U.S. Senate is on a five-week break, but Senate lawmakers adjourned after passing a bill to fund the federal government until early December. Senate Republicans have reached a deal to put off acting on President Trump's voter ID bill, however, until after the August recess.
2: Conservative leaders in the Senate told reporters late Friday that they held a meeting with Majority Leader John Thune after speaking with Trump and meeting with Republican colleagues and agreed to postpone action on a Senate budget resolution until after the five-week recess. They also agreed to put off voting on the Save America Act, but agreed to vote immediately on a portion of the bill, which requires voters to show a picture ID in federal elections. I'm Mark Mayfield.
1: Before going on extended vacation, the Senate confirmed Todd Blanche as Attorney General after weeks of debate. This after outgoing Louisiana Senator Bill Cassidy announced on the Senate floor he would vote yes to confirm Blanche. That announcement came after Republican Senators Lisa Murkowski and Susan Collins said they would vote no, with Senator Mitch McConnell out from the Senate indefinitely. That meant a third GOP senator voting no would have blocked Blanche from the job. Speaking of the Senate, a new survey shows Texas Democrat James Tallarico leading by 4 points over State Attorney General Ken Paxton in the race for U.S. Senate in the state of Texas.
3: In the Texas Pulse, Texas A&M poll, 47% of Texas voters plan to support Tallarico, while 43% chose Paxton. The poll found Tallarico with strong support among independent, younger, and female voters, while Paxton continues to lead among men and on border security. The survey consisted of 619 Texas voters and was conducted July 27th through the 30th. I'm Chris Caraggio.
1: President Trump acknowledged yesterday he is worried that Republicans may not show up in force for the upcoming midterm elections. From America's News Network, USA Radio News.
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just a couple of silhouettes we are, minding our own business, and somebody's trying to peek on us. Imagine that. Spell Knight, playing the greatest hits of the 60s, 70s, and more. It's Cream.

0: Yeah, my imagination runs away all the time. Sometimes it plays hide and seek. It does. It really does. Those are the Temptations, and this is Bill Knight. But, you know, there's a shrink out there right now going, a secretary called this guy. He needs an appointment. We got more of your favorites on the way. Coming up, it's Mungo Jerry.
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0: Now think about it, the things we don't do for love. It's 10cc. This is Bill Nye, play of the super hits of the 60s, 70s, and more with the Righteous Brothers. Coming up next.
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0: I like surprises. Well, most of the time anyway. Chicago, and this is Bill Knight. Happy Saturday. Coming up, we got the foundations to build you up.
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1: USA Radio News, I'm Chuck Brady. The Senate has confirmed Todd Blanche as Attorney General after weeks of debate, and this coming after outgoing Louisiana Senator Bill Cassidy from the Republican Party announced on the Senate floor he would vote yes to confirm Blanche. That announcement came after Republican Senators Lisa Murkowski and Susan Collins said they would vote no. With Senator Mitch McConnell out from the Senate indefinitely, that meant a third GOP senator voting no would have blocked Blanche from the job. Now, the Senate goes on a five-week break. Senate lawmakers adjourned after passing a bill to fund the federal government until early December. Republicans have reached a deal, though, to put off acting on President Trump's voter ID bill until after the August recess.
2: Conservative leaders in the Senate told reporters late Friday that they held a meeting with Majority Leader John Thune after speaking with Trump and meeting with Republican colleagues and agreed to postpone action on a Senate budget resolution until after the five-week recess. They also agreed to put off voting on the Save America Act, but agreed to vote immediately on a portion of the bill, which requires voters to show a picture ID in federal elections. I'm Mark Mayfield.
1: So will the five-week recess make the Senate better? Well, we can only hope. One report says taking a vacation is not just fun, it actually does make you a better person.
3: Psychology Today says taking time off of work improves job performance when you return. They say the break reduces stress, restores mental focus, and keeps burnout at bay. And that renewed clarity lasts an average of 43 days. But Money.com says only about 62% of U.S. workers use their PTO for fear of being seen as replaceable. But they say you should give in because reality will always be there. But a fruity cocktail has an expiration. I'm Bree Tennis.
1: Your local senators will return from the recess Monday, September 14th. From America's News Network, this is USA Radio News.
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0: 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Fleetwood Mac, and this is Bill Knight. How do? 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
2: Good morning and welcome to Outdoors with Lenny and Brent Calcutt Radio Show and the TWRA are still seeking public comments on the 2027-28 fishing regulations. This comment period was open from Wednesday, July the 15th through Thursday, August the 16th, and it allows fishermen and stakeholders to submit their public input for the upcoming fishing regulations, and these will be discussed in the December meeting of the TWRA Commission. And they are seeking public input on black bass management plan. Now, Paris, your meeting will be on August the 11th in Paris at 6 to 7:30 p.m. and it will be held at the Henry County Fairgrounds. If you've got any input on the black bass management plan, you can attend that meeting on August 11th in Paris, Tennessee. That's it for this time. Till next time, Lanny Calico thanking you for listening, and we hope you have a real nice day.
3: Hi, everybody. This is Steve McAdams. Thanks for joining me this week, and as we turn the page to August, a lot of different important hunting dates are coming up on the sportsman's calendar. Coming up this coming Saturday, it's the big Hummingbird Banding Festival at Tennessee National Wildlife Refuge Visitor Center. Now, the annual event always draws a lot of people. It's something there for all ages, but if you want to learn more about hummingbirds, where they come from, when they migrate, why they migrate, it's a lot of education and entertainment there. It's well worthwhile. I highly recommend attending. Hours will be from 8 a.m. till 12 p.m. And the Friends of the Tennessee National Wildlife Refuge will be on hand. It's a great group to join up with and support that put out these type programs as well. So make your plans to attend. It is well worth it. Free admission as always. August 11th, next week, Thursday night, is a big bass fishing program coming up at the Henry County Fairgrounds. TWRA will have the Black Bass Program public meeting, their long-range program that they're announcing about management. So all you fishermen need to attend. You can learn some things and voice opinions as well if you've got them on fishing regulations. It's just a good meeting. The agency is doing several of these across the state. It will be in Paris once again on August 11th from 6 to 7 p.m. It's free as always, and you can learn a lot and bring your fishing buddies. Also coming up in August the 15th, the squirrel season opens a week early in LBL each year. They always open prior to the statewide season. And Tennessee season comes in on August 22nd this year, which is also free hunting day across the state. So a lot of things coming up. And on the fishing scene, Kentucky Lake 357.6 is the current elevation. DVA is putting about 50,000 cubic feet per second. The lake is clear. Surface temperature is around 88 degrees. And catfishing and white bass have been the two best things going on the lake right now. This is Steve McAdams. Thanks for listening. Hope you have a great week ahead in the outdoors.
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0: I feel the earth moving under my feet. I know it's going to happen because I've seen the movie before. Carole King, and this is Bill Knight. Glad to be here with you. Love you for listening. Captain and Daniil, love will keep us together even on shaky grounds. Coming up next.
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2: 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Do you have siblings? Are you and your siblings exactly alike? I'd be willing to bet that you're not. My sister is short, I'm tall. She has curly hair, mine is straight. She's a great cook and seamstress, not me. I love public speaking and she'd rather die. Even in the Bible, we can read about fascinating sibling pairs that were opposites in every way. These differences led to grief, wars, jealousy, and even murder. Let's dig into these stories and see how God used every situation to ultimately bring about His will. Listen, because it's all good.
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to San Francisco, she must have lost her way. Posting a poster of Pancho and Cisco one California day. She says she believes in Robin Hood and Brotherhood and colors of green and gray.

San Francisco, I will be Gadgeway. I'll be the Count of Monte Cristo, you'll be the Countess May. You can believe in Robin Hood and Brotherhood and rolling the ball in the hay.

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2: Todd Blanche will be the next U.S. Attorney General. The Senate confirmed the acting Attorney General after weeks of debate with a handful of Republicans in opposition. Early Saturday morning, the Senate voted 50-49 to approve Blanche, with Republican Senators Susan Collins of Maine and Lisa Murkowski of Alaska joining Democrats in opposition. Blanche secured the final vote he needed from Louisiana Senator Bill Cassidy, who had previously been a holdout. Some Republicans expressed concerns about Blanche having a possible conflict of interest because he was President Trump's former personal attorney and because he helped create Trump's $1.8 billion anti-weaponization fund. Blanche formally rescinded the fund earlier this week. Hurricane experts say this Atlantic hurricane season should be below normal. Thursday, the National Weather Service updated its projections.
3: Forecasters believe we'll only see 7 to 13 named storms, with just 2 to 6 becoming hurricanes, and there should be no more than 2 major hurricanes.

0: There's a possibility there will be none. Wednesday, Colorado State University researchers maintained their July projections of 9 named storms, with 4 becoming hurricanes and just 1 major hurricane. John Summers, USA Radio News.
1: A new study says drinking coffee could lower the risk of breast cancer death. The study was published in the British Journal of Nutrition and followed 95 women diagnosed with breast cancer for 11 years. Scientists found that a higher intake of total polyphenol were linked to lower breast cancer death risk. In the study, researchers noted that coffee was the major contributor to total polyphenol intake for study participants.
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Playing the hits for you. Playing the greatest hits of the 60s, 70s, and more. Bill Knight. Time to mask up. I'm getting smoky in here. Woo! Is that one of your memories? Oh, smoke from a distant fire, baby.

0: So basically, we agree to disagree. It's Dave Mason. This is Bill Knight playing the greatest hits of the 60s and 70s. And glad to have you aboard. I love you for listening today. I really do. You know, I say it a lot, but I do. I appreciate it. Coming up, ELO.
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0: what you are, Cecilia. I'll declare it right now. You're nothing but a heartbreaker. That's Simon and Garfunkel, and this is Bill Knight playing the greatest hits of the 60s, 70s, and more. War coming up for us next.
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0: you hot, baby, we're going to have to call the fire department to cool you down. It's Nick Gilder, and this is Bill Knight. We're keeping the hits cooking, though, the greatest hits of the 60s and 70s. On the way, it's ELO.
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7: Me, too. 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

I don't believe it. 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Hey, Sugar. Tell them who we are.

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2: Former President Biden's cancer has spread. Lisa Taylor has more.
3: That's according to his son, Hunter Biden, who gave an update on his father's health during a wide-ranging interview with the BBC on Friday. Hunter Biden got emotional when discussing his father's health. He said the cancer has metastasized into his bones and further, and added it's very painful and it's very debilitating in many respects. The 83-year-old former president revealed his cancer diagnosis in May of last year, just months after his time in the White House ended. I'm Lisa Taylor.
2: A federal judge confirmed Haitian migrants in the U.S. have lost their temporary protected status. This follows a Supreme Court ruling allowing the Trump administration to end the program.
4: The decision affects more than 300,000 Haitians protected from deportation, which was granted after the 2010 earthquake in Haiti. The Supreme Court ruled federal judges could not block the administration's decision to terminate the protected status. The Department of Homeland Security officially ended TPS for Haitians July 27th, while the administration seeks to end protections for more than 1 million migrants from other countries. John Summers, USA Radio News.
2: Andrew and Tristan Tate have filed a formal motion in Miami federal court urging a judge to release them on bail. The controversial brothers have been locked up in a Miami detention facility since July 18th, following a new United Kingdom extradition request on 59 criminal charges. Their defense team argues their high visibility makes fleeing impossible, offering to surrender passports and wear tracking monitors. Prosecutors strongly object, and a Miami judge will officially rule on their release this Thursday.
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0: It's Cloudburst, caught in that summer rain. Johnny Rivers with your super hit station, playing the greatest hits of the 60s, 70s, and more. On the way, Rockin' Me, Steve Miller Band is next.
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2: Good morning and welcome to Outdoors with Lenny and Brent Calkin Radio Show and the TWRA are still seeking public comments on the 2027-28 fishing regulations. This comment period was open from Wednesday, July the 15th through Thursday, August the 16th, and it allows fishermen and stakeholders to submit their public input for the upcoming fishing regulations, and these will be discussed in the December meeting of the TWRA Commission. And they are seeking public input on black bass management plan. Now, Paris, your meeting will be on August the 11th in Paris at 6 to 7:30 p.m., and it will be held at the Henry County Fairgrounds. If you've got any input on the black bass management plan, you can attend that meeting on August the 11th in Paris, Tennessee. That's it for this time. Till next time, Lanny Calico, thanking you for listening, and we hope you have a real nice day.
3: Hi, everybody. This is Steve McAdams. Thanks for joining me this week. And as we turn the page to August, a lot of different important hunting dates are coming up on the sportsman's calendar. Coming up this coming Saturday, it's the big Hummingbird Banding Festival at Tennessee National Wildlife Refuge Visitor Center. Now, the annual event always draws a lot of people. There's something there for all ages, but if you want to learn more about hummingbirds, where they come from, when they migrate, why they migrate, it's a lot of education and entertainment there. It's well worthwhile. I highly recommend attending. Hours will be from 8 a.m. till 12 p.m. And the Friends of the Tennessee National Wildlife Refuge will be on hand. It's a great group to join up with and support that put out these type programs as well. So make your plans to attend. It is well worth it. Free admission as always. August 11th, next week, Thursday night, is a big bass fishing program coming up at the Henry County Fairgrounds. TWRA will have the Black Bass Program public meeting, their long-range program that they're announcing about management. So all you fishermen need to attend. You can learn some things and voice opinions as well if you've got them on fishing regulations. It's just a good meeting. The agency is doing several of these across the state. It will be in Paris once again on August 11th from 6 to 7 p.m. It's free as always, and you can learn a lot and bring your fishing buddies. Also coming up in August the 15th, the squirrel season opens a week early in LBL each year. They always open prior to the statewide season, and Tennessee season comes in on August 22nd this year, which is also free hunting day across the state. So a lot of things coming up. And on the fishing scene, Kentucky Lake 357.6 is the current elevation. DVA is putting about 50,000 cubic feet per second. The lake is clear. Surface temperature is around 88 degrees. And catfishing and white bass have been the two best things going on the lake right now. This is Steve McAdams. Thanks for listening. Hope you have a great week ahead in the outdoors.
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0: Super hits of the 60s, 70s, and more, reminiscing. Well, that's what I like to do on a Saturday. You know, it's a good day for it, especially when you got nothing else to do. Coming up, we got Elvis.
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0: Super hits of the 60s and 70s, and this is Bill Nye serving those up for you. Hey, we got more great tunes that we're working on for you, including the Cornelius Brothers with Sister Rose. Coming up for you next.
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2: Hurricane experts say this Atlantic hurricane season should be below normal. Thursday, the National Weather Service updated its projections.
3: Forecasters believe we'll only see 7 to 13 named storms, with just 2 to 6 becoming hurricanes. And there should be no more than 2 major hurricanes. There's a possibility there will be none. Wednesday, Colorado State University researchers maintained their July projections of 9 named storms, with 4 becoming hurricanes and just 1 major hurricane. John Summers, USA Radio News.
2: The Senate has overwhelmingly passed legislation imposing new sanctions on Russia and Iran in an effort to cut off funding for both countries. The 86-11 vote advances a bill named in honor of the late Senator Lindsey Graham, who was a leading supporter of tougher sanctions on Russia. The measure targets major buyers of Russian oil and gas, adds sanctions on Russian officials and oligarchs, and gives the president authority to impose tariffs on certain countries. The bill also expands sanctions targeting Iran's weapons and energy sectors. It now heads to the Republican-controlled House, where its future remains uncertain. Former CNN anchor Don Lemon is asking a federal judge to dismiss charges tied to his coverage of an anti-immigration enforcement protest. Lemon's attorneys argue the case is a vindictive prosecution and claim the Trump administration targeted him because of his journalism. Lemon was indicted on federal civil rights and conspiracy charges after protesters interrupted a church service in St. Paul, Minnesota, and he has pleaded not guilty. His lawyers say he was acting as a journalist covering the demonstration and that his actions are protected by the First Amendment.
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0: Need the air, baby, and your love. That's everything. That's my survival kit. Those are the Hollies. This is Bill Knight playing the greatest hits of the 60s, 70s, and more with the Bee Gees on standby for us next.
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0: like to get to know you, but you seem to be busy every day of the week. Why is that? Spanky and her gang, this is Bill Dyke. Glad to be here with you. Love you for listening today. Serving up the greatest hits of the 60s and 70s. On the way, the Hughes Corporation.
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0: You leave, I'd be in trouble. That's the understatement, old girl. Those are the Chi Lines, and oh boy, this is Bill Knight playing great hits for you on this Saturday. As a matter of fact, we got the Isley Brothers coming up next.
1: Someone had a birthday.
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3: 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Do you have siblings? Are you and your siblings exactly alike? I'd be willing to bet that you're not. My sister is short, I'm tall. She has curly hair, mine is straight. She's a great cook and seamstress, not me. I love public speaking and she'd rather die. Even in the Bible, we can read about fascinating sibling pairs that were opposites in every way. These differences led to grief, wars, jealousy, and even murder. Let's dig into these stories and see how God used every situation to ultimately bring about His will. 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
1: USA Radio News, I'm Jim Rinaldi.
2: A federal judge has struck down major parts of the National Firearms Act, ruling the law's original tax justification no longer stands.
3: A federal judge in Texas ruled the National Firearms Act's registration and tax requirements for suppressors, short-barreled rifles, and short-barreled shotguns are unconstitutional. The judge says Congress reduced the transfer tax to $0, which eliminates the law's original tax basis. The ruling is expected to be appealed and does not immediately take effect nationwide. Anthony Lucero, USA Radio News.
2: Authorities are working to identify two bodies found at the Phoenix area home of a missing family. Avondale, Arizona police officer Daniel Benavidez says the investigation started Tuesday.
4: When relatives requested a welfare check on a couple and their adult son.
5: Upon arrival to the residence, our Avondale police officers did not locate anyone inside the residence, and they found evidence of what they believed to be foul play.

0: length.
1: Police say there was also a large amount of blood, and the remains were later found buried in the backyard. The couple remains unaccounted for, while police believe the son, identified as 27-year-old Matthew Flores, has left the country. Investigators are looking for information on his whereabouts. John Summers, USA Radio News.
0: A firefighting helicopter has crashed near a blaze in central Utah. That's according to the FAA, which says two people were on board while reportedly assisting with fire suppression on the Widemouth to Wildfire. The crash happened at 10 a.m. local time Friday near the city of Richfield. Both the FAA and the NTSB will investigate the cause of the crash. No additional information has been released, including the condition of the crew.
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5: WENK.

the National Weather Service in Paducah has issued a severe thunderstorm warning for southeastern Fulton County, Kentucky, southeastern Hickman County, Kentucky, southwestern Graves County, Kentucky, until 3 p.m. At 2:12 p.m., a severe thunderstorm was located over Fulton, moving northeast at 15 miles per hour. Expected hazards include 60 miles per hour wind gusts and quarter-size hail. This is a radar-indicated threat. The following impacts are expected. Hail damage to vehicles is expected. Expect wind damage to roofs, siding, and trees. Locations impacted include Fulton and Water Valley. This includes Interstate 69 in Kentucky between mile markers 1 and 10. Repeating, a severe thunderstorm warning has been issued until 3 p.m. for the following counties in Kentucky, Fulton, Graves, and Hickman.

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2: Good morning and welcome to Outdoors with Lenny and Brent Calcutt Radio Show and the TWRA are still seeking public comments on the 2027-28 fishing regulations. This comment period was open from Wednesday, July the 15th through Thursday, August the 16th, and it allows fishermen and stakeholders to submit their public input for the upcoming fishing regulations, and these will be discussed in the December meeting of the TWRA Commission. And they are seeking public input on black bass management plan. Now, Paris, your meeting will be on August the 11th in Paris at 6 to 7:30 p.m. and it will be held at the Henry County Fairgrounds. If you've got any input on the black bass management plan, you can attend that meeting on August 11th in Paris, Tennessee. That's it for this time. Till next time, Lanny Calico thanking you for listening, and we hope you have a real nice day.
3: Hi, everybody. This is Steve McAdams. Thanks for joining me this week, and as we turn the page to August, a lot of different important hunting dates are coming up on the sportsman's calendar. Coming up this coming Saturday, it's the big Hummingbird Banding Festival at Tennessee National Wildlife Refuge Visitor Center. Now, the annual event always draws a lot of people. There's something there for all ages, but if you want to learn more about hummingbirds, where they come from, when they migrate, why they migrate, it's a lot of education and entertainment there. It's well worthwhile. I highly recommend attending. Hours will be from 8 a.m. till 12 p.m. And the Friends of the Tennessee National Wildlife Refuge will be on hand. It's a great group to join up with and support that put out these type programs as well. So make your plans to attend. It is well worth it. Free admission as always. August 11th, next week, Thursday night, is a big bass fishing program coming up at the Henry County Fairgrounds. TWRA will have the Black Bass Program public meeting, their long-range program that they're announcing about management. So all you freshmen need to attend. You can learn some things and voice opinions as well if you've got them on fishing regulations. It's just a good meeting. The agency is doing several of these across the state. It will be in Paris once again on August 11th from 6 to 7 p.m. It's free as always, and you can learn a lot and bring your fishing buddies. Also coming up in August the 15th, the squirrel season opens a week early in LBL each year. They always open prior to the statewide season. And Tennessee season comes in on August 22nd this year, which is also free hunting day across the state. So a lot of things coming up. And on the fishing scene, Kentucky Lake 357.6 is the current elevation. DVA is putting about 50,000 cubic feet per second. The lake is clear. Surface temperature is around 88 degrees. And catfishing and white bass have been the two best things going on the lake right now. This is Steve McAdams. Thanks for listening. Hope you have a great week ahead in the outdoors.
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1: 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Do you have siblings? Are you and your siblings exactly alike? I'd be willing to bet that you're not. My sister is short, I'm tall. She has curly hair, mine is straight. She's a great cook and seamstress, not me. I love public speaking and she'd rather die. 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These differences led to grief, wars, jealousy, and even murder. Let's dig into these stories and see how God used every situation to ultimately bring about His will. Listen, because it's all good.
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2: The U.S. Postal Service has reported a $2.5 billion loss for the fiscal third quarter. U.S. Postmaster General David Steiner said legislation passed by a Senate committee to add dozens of new zip codes could cost the Postal Service $800 million. Steiner also said the agency is seeking approval for a new stamp price increase in January. He warned, without action from Congress this year, the Postal Service will have to close thousands of unprofitable post offices and raise prices. The CIA set up a new task force focused on Cuba, placing pressure on the regime to make major economic, political, and leadership changes.
3: Cuba expert Dr. Andy Gomez says the goal is to drive a divide within the Cuban military.
4: To see if there's a group of generals below the inner circle that are willing to take over.
3: Cuba condemns the move, calling it another attempt by Washington to interfere in its internal affairs. John Summers, USA Radio News.
2: Todd Blanche will be the next U.S. Attorney General. The Senate confirmed the acting attorney general after weeks of debate with a handful of Republicans in opposition. Early Saturday morning, the Senate voted 50-49 to approve Blanche, with Republican Senators Susan Collins of Maine and Lisa Murkowski of Alaska joining Democrats in opposition. Blanche secured the final vote he needed from Louisiana Senator Bill Cassidy, who had previously been a holdout. Some Republicans expressed concerns about Blanche having a possible conflict of interest because he was President Trump's former personal attorney and because he helped create Trump's $1.8 billion anti-weaponization fund. Blanche formally rescinded the fund earlier this week.
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2: A new survey shows Texas Democrat James Tallarico leading by 4 points over State Attorney General Ken Paxton in the race for U.S. Senate. In the Texas Pulse, Texas A&M poll, 47% of Texas voters plan to support Tallarico, while 43% chose Paxton. The poll found Tallarico with strong support among independent, younger, and female voters, while Paxton continues to lead among men and on border security. The survey consisted of 619 Texas voters and was conducted July 27th through 30th. A federal judge confirmed Haitian migrants in the U.S. have lost their temporary protected status. This follows a Supreme Court ruling allowing the Trump administration to end the program.
3: The decision affects more than 300,000 Haitians protected from deportation, which was granted after the 2010 earthquake in Haiti. The Supreme Court ruled federal judges could not block the administration's decision to terminate the protected status. The Department of Homeland Security officially ended TPS for Haitians July 27th, while the administration seeks to end protections for more than 1 million migrants from other countries. John Summers, USA Radio News.
2: NASA astronauts Jessica Mayer and Anil Menon have completed a spacewalk outside the International Space Station, installing hardware to prepare for future solar array upgrades. The work will help boost the station's power capabilities during upcoming missions. The FDA has approved a new treatment for some patients with advanced melanoma that no longer responds to other therapies. The engineered viral immunotherapy uses a modified virus injected into tumors to trigger the body's immune system to fight cancer.
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4: Good morning and welcome to Outdoors with Lenny and Brent Calcutt Radio Show and the TWRA are still seeking public comments on the 2027-28 fishing regulations. This comment period was open from Wednesday, July the 15th through Thursday, August the 16th, and it allows fishermen and stakeholders to submit their public input for the upcoming fishing regulations, and these will be discussed in the December meeting of the TWRA Commission. And they are seeking public input on black bass management plan. Now, Paris, your meeting will be on August the 11th in Paris at 6 to 7:30 p.m., and it will be held at the Henry County Fairgrounds. If you've got any input on the black bass management plan, you can attend that meeting on August the 11th in Paris, Tennessee. That's it for this time. Till next time, Lanny Calico, thanking you for listening, and we hope you have a real nice day.
5: Hi, everybody. This is Steve McAdams. Thanks for joining me this week, and as we turn the page to August, a lot of different important hunting dates are coming up on the sportsman's calendar. Coming up this coming Saturday, it's the big Hummingbird Banding Festival at Tennessee National Wildlife Refuge Visitor Center. Now, the annual event always draws a lot of people. There's something there for all ages, but if you want to learn more about hummingbirds, where they come from, when they migrate, why they migrate, it's a lot of education and entertainment there. It's well worthwhile. I highly recommend attending. Hours will be from 8 a.m. till 12 p.m. And the Friends of the Tennessee National Wildlife Refuge will be on hand. It's a great group to join up with and support that put out these type programs as well. So make your plans to attend. It is well worth it. Free admission as always. August 11th, next week, Thursday night, is a big bass fishing program coming up at the Henry County Fairgrounds. TWRA will have the Black Bass Program public meeting, their long-range program that they're announcing about management. So all you fishermen need to attend. You can learn some things and voice opinions as well if you've got them on fishing regulations. It's just a good meeting. The agency is doing several of these across the state. It will be in Paris once again on August 11th from 6 to 7 p.m. It's free as always, and you can learn a lot and bring your fishing buddies. Also coming up in August the 15th, the squirrel season opens a week early in LBL each year. They always open prior to the statewide season, and Tennessee season comes in on August 22nd this year, which is also also free hunting day across the state. So a lot of things coming up. And on the fishing scene, Kentucky Lake 357.6 is the current elevation. DVA is putting about 50,000 cubic feet per second. The lake is clear. Surface temperature is around 88 degrees. And catfishing and white bass have been the two best things going on the lake right now. This is Steve McAdams. Thanks for listening. Hope you have a great week ahead in the outdoors.
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1: USA Radio News, I'm Amp Harrell. Todd Blanche will be the next U.S. Attorney General. Lisa Taylor has those details.
2: The Senate confirmed the acting Attorney General after weeks of debate with a handful of Republicans in opposition. Early Saturday morning, the Senate voted 50-49 to approve Blanche, with Republican Senator Susan Collins of Maine and Lisa Murkowski of Alaska joining Democrats in opposition. Blanche secured the final vote he needed from Louisiana Senator Bill Cassidy, who had previously been a holdout. Some Republicans expressed concerns about Blanche having a possible conflict of interest because he was President Trump's former personal attorney and because he helped create Trump's $1.8 billion anti-weaponization fund. Blanche formally rescinded that fund earlier this week.
1: Former President Biden's cancer has spread. That's according to his son, Hunter Biden, who gave an update on his father's health during a wide-ranging interview with the BBC on Friday. Hunter got emotional when discussing his father's health and said the cancer has metastasized into his bones and further, adding, "It's very painful and it's very debilitating in many respects." The 83-year-old former president revealed his cancer diagnosis in May of last year, just months after his time in the White House ended. Senate Republicans have reached a deal to put off acting on President Trump's voter ID bill until after the August recess. Lisa Carton reports.
3: Conservative leaders in the Senate told reporters late Friday they held a meeting with Majority Leader John Thune after speaking with the president and meeting with Republican colleagues and agreed to postpone action on a Senate budget resolution until after the five-week recess. They also agreed to put off voting on the Save America Act, but agreed to vote immediately on a portion of the bill, which requires voters to show a picture ID in federal elections.
1: The U.S. Postal Service has reported a $2.5 billion loss for fiscal third quarter. U.S. Postmaster General David Steiner said that adding dozens of new zip codes could cost the Postal Service $800 million, and without action from Congress this year, the Postal Service will have to close thousands of unprofitable post offices. From America's News Network, USA Radio News.
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1: Jerry, I hear you're still whistling.
2: You bet, Tony.
1: That's singing in the rain. You know, you're pretty good.
2: Well, thanks, Tony. I have a lot of people tell me they hear me whistling on the radio.
1: And a lot of those folks come into Jerry Ward Autoplex.
2: You're right. They love to buy cars and trucks. And they like our sales and finance folks, too.
1: How about you do another tune?
2: Okay, this is a tough one.
1: Jerry, I love that song.
2: Me, too. I learned it in church.
1: Y'all go to church on Sunday and come see Jerry on Monday through Saturday. And like we always say,
2: don't dream it, drive it, at Jerry Ward Autoplex on Railford Avenue in Union City, Tennessee.
1: Got time for just one.

0: 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And here's something else you might not have known. The Tennessee Lottery has raised more than $8 billion for education. And we don't plan on slowing down anytime soon. You can count on that. The Tennessee Lottery, game-changing, life-changing fun.
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1: USA Radio News, I'm Amp Harrell. Former President Joe Biden's cancer has spread. Lisa Taylor with the update.
2: That's according to his son, Hunter Biden, who gave an update on his father's health during a wide-ranging interview with the BBC on Friday. Hunter Biden got emotional when discussing his father's health. He said the cancer has metastasized into his bones and further, and added it's very painful and it's very debilitating in many respects. The 83-year-old former president revealed his cancer diagnosis in May of last year, just months after his time in the White House ended. I'm Lisa Taylor.
1: A federal appeals court blocks President Trump's White House ballroom project. Here's Ron Warner.
3: A divided federal appeals court says President Trump cannot continue building a massive ballroom at the White House without congressional approval. The 2-1 ruling says the executive branch lacks the authority to undertake the project on its own. Trump says he'll appeal to the Supreme Court, while a dissenting judge called the ruling judicial overreach. Ron Warner, USA Radio News.
1: Todd Blanche will be the next U.S. Attorney General. The Senate confirmed the acting AG after weeks of debate with a handful of Republicans in opposition. Early Saturday morning, the Senate voted 50-49 to approve Blanche, with Republican Senators Susan Collins of Maine and Lisa Murkowski of Alaska joining Democrats in opposition. Senate Republicans have reached a deal to put off acting on President Trump's voter ID bill until after the August recess. Here's Mark Mayfield.
4: Conservative leaders in the Senate told reporters late Friday that they held a meeting with Majority Leader John Thune after speaking with Trump and meeting with Republican colleagues, and agreed to postpone action on a Senate budget resolution until after the five-week recess. They also agreed to put off voting on the Save America Act, but agreed to vote immediately on a portion of the bill which requires voters to show a picture ID in federal elections.
1: Two former NBA players have declared for the WNBA, saying they identify as transgender, Enos Kanter Freedom and Royce White. From America's News Network, USA Radio News.
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2: Good morning and welcome to Outdoors with Lenny and Brent Calcutt. Radio show and the TWRA are still seeking public comments on the 2027-28 fishing regulations. This comment period was open from Wednesday, July the 15th through Thursday, August the 16th, and it allows fishermen and stakeholders to submit their public input for the upcoming fishing regulations, and these will be discussed in the December meeting of the TWRA Commission. And they are seeking public input on black bass management plan. Now, Paris, your meeting will be on August the 11th in Paris at 6 to 7:30 p.m., and it will be held at the Henry County Fairgrounds. If you've got any input on the black bass management plan, you can attend that meeting on August the 11th in Paris, Tennessee. That's it for this time. Till next time, Lanny Calico, thanking you for listening, and we hope you have a real nice day.
3: Hi, everybody. This is Steve McAdams. Thanks for joining me this week, and as we turn the page to August, a lot of different important hunting dates are coming up on the sportsman's calendar. Coming up this coming Saturday, it's the big Hummingbird Banding Festival at Tennessee National Wildlife Refuge Visitor Center. Now, the annual event always draws a lot of people. There's something there for all ages, but if you want to learn more about hummingbirds, where they come from, when they migrate, why they migrate, it's a lot of education and entertainment there. It's well worthwhile. I highly recommend attending. Hours will be from 8 a.m. till 12 p.m. And the Friends of the Tennessee National Wildlife Refuge will be on hand. It's a great group to join up with and support that put out these type programs as well. So make your plans to attend. It is well worth it. Free admission as always. August the 11th, next week, Thursday night, is a big bass fishing program coming up at the Henry County Fairgrounds. TWRA will have the Black Bass Program public meeting, their long-range program that they're announcing about management. So all you fishermen need to attend. You can learn some things and voice opinions as well. If you've got them on fishing regulations, it's just a good meeting. The agency is doing several of these across the state. It will be in Paris once again on August the 11th from 6 to 7 p.m. It's free as always, and you can learn a lot and bring your fishing buddies. Also coming up in August the 15th, the squirrel season opens a week early in LBL each year. They always open prior to the statewide season. And Tennessee season comes in on August 22nd this year, which is also free hunting day across the state. So a lot of things coming up. And on the fishing scene, Kentucky Lake 357.6 is the current elevation. DVA is putting about 50,000 cubic feet per second. The lake is clear. Surface temperature is around 88 degrees. And catfishing and white bass have been the two best things going on the lake right now. This is Steve McAdams. Thanks for listening. Hope you have a great week ahead in the outdoors.
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0: 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You know, it's been a long, long overdue. 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
1: USA Radio News, I'm Amp Harrell. Former President Joe Biden's cancer has spread. Lisa Taylor with the update.
2: That's according to his son, Hunter Biden, who gave an update on his father's health during a wide-ranging interview with the BBC on Friday. Hunter Biden got emotional when discussing his father's health. He said the cancer has metastasized into his bones and further, and added, it's very painful and it's very debilitating in many respects. The 83-year-old former president revealed his cancer diagnosis in May of last year, just months after his time in the White House ended. I'm Lisa Taylor.
1: A federal appeals court blocks President Trump's White House ballroom project. Here's Ron Warner.
3: A divided federal appeals court says President Trump cannot continue building a massive ballroom at the White House without congressional approval. The 2-1 ruling says the executive branch lacks the authority to undertake the project on its own. Trump says he'll appeal to the Supreme Court, while a dissenting judge called the ruling judicial overreach. Ron Warner, USA Radio News.
1: Todd Blanche will be the next U.S. Attorney General. The Senate confirmed